0: Today, the world at 1 p.m. The best of British news coverage.
1: Every weekday on BFBS Radio 2.

much better. Spain result in Iceland to top the group. Wales need a win against the Czech Republic and Cardiff to move above their opponents and secure a more favourable path in the playoffs. Omar Artan, who was sent to be the first Somali to referee at the World Cup finals, has been dropped from the list of officials after he was denied entry to the United States. Artan, the 2025 Confederation of African Football Men's Referee of the Year, was barred from entering the country at Miami International Airport because he's in Turkey. And Serena Williams is due to make her tennis comeback after 4 years away from the sport at the Queen's Club Championship this afternoon. The 23-time Grand Slam winner partners Canadian Victoria Moboko in the doubles in London. That's the latest.

I've been through. Even this morning, looked outside my door for your letter on the floor.

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1: Radio 2.
2: A few questions that I need to know. How you could ever hurt me so. I need to know what I've done wrong.

She's a perfect 10, but she wears a 12. Baby, keep a little 2 for me.

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2: Babe, don't make